Is that my favorite new song? I think it might be. It's Lynn, Grace on Me, his Radio Z. It's Matt. You got the uplift. We're rolling into hour number two right now. Got some great requests coming up. Taylor Hill, that song Hello. We got some 10 Rock in there. John the Kid, Hulvey, and the new Switchfoot too, less than 10 minutes away. Good weather forecast in Geo here now. It's the Z.

to share this little 60-second devotion that I read today. It's from author and pastor Louis Giglio's book, Grace and Glory. It's called A Heavenly Home, and it starts with a couple of verses, Psalm 119, 18 and 19. It says, "Open my eyes that I may see wonderful things in your law. I am a stranger on earth. Do not hide your commands from me." That's King David talking there. And Louis says, when you realize that you are a stranger on this earth, that you have the promise of a better home ahead of you, then you can take hold of the invincible faith that God offers his children. Circumstances no longer have to define you. Your hope is in a future glory that nothing can shake or change. Does that feel good? It is good.

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1: The A-Lady
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1: But the only skill you need is from the Z.
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0: Good choice.

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It's the Z Radio. My name is Matt. Thank you so much for hanging out tonight. I got to say hi to Bert in Savannah. Checking in for this one from Tiki Lau. Your goodness is on the Z.

0: Let's have some fun. Little pop quiz. 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
1: And now, today's one question quiz.
0: Well, they look light and fluffy, but are they? The question today, how much does the average cloud weigh? Think about it. I'm just trying to picture putting that on a scale. No Googling. I will give you the answer in just a few. It's the one question quiz. So

0: Jersey Radio, Matt, on a Tuesday night, and our pop quiz going on, having some fun. And if you're playing along, let's see if you got this one.
1: And now, today's one question quiz.
0: Let me give you the question again in case you missed it. How much does the average cloud weigh? Well, believe it or not, over 1 million pounds. I know. How, right? Well, the weight is distributed across such a big space that it's still able to float. A typical cumulus cloud is about 1 kilometer across, deep, and tall. So basically a cloud-shaped cube, and it gives a cloud that's 1 billion cubic meters in volume. That's about 500,000 grams of water that weigh 1.1 million pounds. So it's way more than I would have guessed. And the answer to today's one question quiz.

Spirit, won't you calm down? Feel the verse, let it flow, let it rain down. Can't do it on my own, I'ma break down. Let the words that I speak be yours now. Got a sling and a stone and a father's blessing. Got a gift I don't own.

social media is loud. Everybody's posting, comparing, flexing, arguing, but none of that gets to decide who you are. God does. His voice is the one that brings peace, not pressure. Psalm 119 says, His word is a lamp for your feet, not your feed. So before you let a comment section shape your mood, let God shape your heart. You're not controlled by likes. You're led by truth. The Z.

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Tim and Gaffney looking for that one from Hulvey and Connor Price, Automatic. Anything you want to hear, you can always tap that live Z mic right there in the app. Send me some audio. You might even hear yourself on the radio one of these nights. Playing this one. A lot of requests coming in for Blanca. Intentional is on the Z.

0: right, this is really good. I want you to listen to this. Show me your friends, and I'll show you your future. That's the premise of everything Pastor Daryl Black is going to share in our deep dive this week on resetting your circle, taking a look at your friend group, and making some decisions. And we're going straight to God's word on this one.
1: Over thousands of years ago, King Solomon, who was one of the wisest kings to ever live, one of the wisest men and richest to ever live, people would walk for miles to hear what he had to say. Here's how he says this in Proverbs chapter 13, verse 20. He says, "Whoever walks with the wise becomes wise, but the companion of fools will suffer harm." In other words, who you walk with is shaping where you're going. Solomon says, you walk with the wise, you'll be wise. But the companion of fools will suffer harm. In other words, if you walk with smart people, then you're probably a smart people. But if you walk with, then you've got to find the right people. Say, find the right people.
0: It's so true and so important. And you may be asking, okay, well, how do I do it then? Well, Pastor Daryl Black has some questions you can ask yourself that'll help evaluate who you're hanging out with and who's influencing you. That's coming up when our deep dive continues in just a few.

We'll sing your name from the rooftop. We'll bring you praise and we won't stop. It's not for us, it's for your heart.

hip hop and Tope booming out your box. It's the Z Radio. My name is Matt. You got the uplift here. Hour number three coming up. Ton of your requests to get to. Got some good stuff too. NF, we got 1K Few, Tate Butts with that new song, When I Pray. Everybody loving that. Some Josiah Queen in there too. And our deep dive continues in just a second. Switch from Life Church and Secret on the Z Radio.

0: G-O-D.
1: We're talking about resetting your circle today in our deep dive. You might not have thought about it too much, but who are you letting influence you? And how do you know if you need to make some changes in who you're hanging around with? Pastor Daryl Black with some answers.
2: You become like the people you run with. When I look in my own life, my areas of success are directly tied to God using the right people to influence me in the right direction. So here's a good question. Who in my life is helping me become who God called me to be, and who's keeping me where I've been? Are they calling me higher, or are they keeping me comfortable? This is an important question, because your circle is not neutral. The people you hang around are forming you. If the five people who are closest to you were your future, would you be excited about where you're going? Or would you realize something has to change? Because you don't drift into purpose. You don't drift into healthy relationships. You drift into whatever your environment reinforces.
1: Like most things, you got to be intentional about this. Pastor Daryl, taking it back to God's word, some final thoughts on resetting your circle. That's coming up when our deep dive wraps up in just a little bit. Oh.

0: verse 33 says this: do not be deceived. Bad company ruins good morals. Do not be deceived. Bad company ruins good morals. Not it might ruin, not it could ruin, it does ruin good morals. And then Paul, I love what Paul says, don't be deceived, which means this is an area that people get wrong all the time. We get it wrong all the time. I think probably everybody listening had at one point or another said, it won't be me. It's affecting you. This is the same thing. This is what Paul talks about. You don't rise above your environment by intention. You rise above it by decision.
1: Yeah, it's something to really think about and get moving on. More encouragement from Pastor Daryl Black in his book, You're Not Crazy. And you can hear this message in its entirety for free. It's called Resetting Your Circle. You can follow him on Instagram or TikTok at Mr. Daryl Black for the links. And that is our deep dive this week.
2: We got vices and we got pain. Yeah, we all go through it. So aren't we all the same? I got a thorn in my side.

0: better.
1: You know, who you hang out with has a huge impact on the direction of your life. And Pastor Darryl Black wrapping up our deep dive this week with a reminder that continuing to choose what's comfortable or convenient can actually keep you from your calling and the awesome stuff that God's wanting to do in and through you.
2: You have to take ownership of who you allow to influence you. 1 Corinthians chapter 15, verse

0: 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Good weather forecast and Cutlass. That's high enough. Hey, if it's new and it's good, you're going to get it right here. Marissa Berkey here. This is called Hello Today, and it's playing on the Z.
1: Hello.

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F. That's Fear, his radio Z. It's Matthew, and this one popped right off of my screen when I saw it today. My friend Jamie posted this, definitely shareworthy. Says, God isn't asking you to figure it out. He's asking you to trust that he already has. And I think that's the thing, right? Because we're just using our little tiny human brains to look at the situation and say, like, man, how am I going to figure this out? And, you know, the secret is you're never going to. And if that's the rabbit that you chase, if that's what you spend your time doing, it's a life wasted when you think about it, because God's already got it figured out. You just got to trust him, follow him, and obey, and you'll be able to figure it out too. But only when you look back, it'll all make sense. I love that. Jamie, thanks for sharing.

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that one on for Calvin in Charleston, believers and more like you. It's Matt, and an uplift, encouraging word for you today. Something really important from the book of John, chapter 8, verse 12. It says, when Jesus spoke again to the people, he said, I am the light of the world. Whoever follows me will never walk in darkness, but will have the light of life. Make sure you're letting your light shine today, all right?

Anastasia Tolstikova, that Streams of Light on the Z Radio. Man, there's been some great music out this summer, and hopefully the fall, we're going to finish this year strong. I feel good about that, too. I think we got some good stuff coming in, and you know we'll bring it to you first. Thank you so much for hanging out, as always. I love doing life with you and appreciate you so much. I'm praying for you, and I hope you will return the favor. Pray for me. Pray for all the ZJs, and yeah, we'll see you back here, Lord willing, tomorrow night, 7 o'clock. It's the Z Radio.

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am I doing? 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
1: We can't say it right now or she's going to start talking back to us. But you know the word, right? The A word? That's right. You can listen to the Z on your Amazon Echo. 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

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James 1:2 says to count it all joy, not because struggle is fun, but because God is working through it. Joy is strength. Joy is rebellion against the chaos. 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

0: I believe this little defense offensive.
1: School's in. Football's on. And the Beats stay undefeated. Positive vibes all season. The Z.
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1: Locker combos, pep rallies, late night cramming, it's all back. 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
1: We got vices and we got pain. Yeah, we all go through it, so aren't we all the same? 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

0: loves to whisper worst-case scenarios.
1: But God speaks louder. 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Isaiah 41:10.
0: Fear says you're alone.
1: God says you're protected.
0: Fear says you can't.
1: God says he already made a way. Courage isn't the absence of fear. It's choosing to move anyway because you know who's walking with you. So step forward. God's got you. The Z. Who you call?

0: 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My
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2: Let me tell you about the king, reigning above, powerful and mighty, came down to love. He sits on the throne, highly seated, for his blood has atoned. He's a roller of stones, can't you see? Let me tell you.

seen my mansion burn to

One Eye Open, you're going, why would you play that song first? Well, it was just the right song to kind of launch our day to say, let's put that fear behind us. And let's look ahead to Wild and Wonderful Wednesday. Even at this early hour as we launch our day, if you need to talk to somebody, pray with somebody about maybe some fear or anxiety you're wrestling with, we are here. 877-443-CARE is the number. 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We are here for you.

It's a song called Get Lifted by Capital Kings. It's a great day. It's a Wednesday. It's going to be a wonderful Wednesday. Usually there's some sort of food, like, you know, I think it was ice cream cone day yesterday. Today, Great American Pot Pie Day. That's a good one. You like a little chicken pot pie? I guess this is for all pot pies in general, not being selective there. But hey, happy Wednesday.

Okay, second chances. What does that really mean? Think of it this way. Imagine you did the most horrible, most mean thing you can think of to someone. They have two choices: to fight back or forgive you and give you a second chance to be their friend. Now think about how many times you mess up in a day and God forgives you. Think about all the second chances that you've been given by Jesus dying on the cross for our sins. Got questions? Hit us up at thez.com.

On the night you're falling all to pieces, you can bring your lonely heart to Jesus. What if I told you that I believe it?

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1: Matthew Parker along with his friend Jay Steph and Snapshot on the Z. Before that, Bodhi, I love hearing you request this song just because it's such a power anthem that both Bodhi and Stephen Stanley put together about what it is to say, I need to change, Lord. And in Him, His strength, we can change.

Here we are, the 23rd of September, the second official day of fall. Still too warm for me, but my understanding is, hey, hang on. This weekend, gonna get a little taste, especially in the mountains, but a little taste across the Z Nation of fall. Bring it on, Lord, bring it on.

0: What a great song. That is Allison Ide kicking off our morning together today. I don't know if you heard JR talking about this over the weekend. He may even talk about it this weekend, but JR is a movie buff. He really loves films. But here on the first day of, actually yesterday was the first day of fall. And so we were talking about, it was not only the first day of fall, it was also National Hobbit Day. And JR has watched one of the three Hobbits once a week for the past 5 years. He's seen it over 100 times. That is a little intense. Now, what I must admit is that every once in a while when I'm just scanning channels, yeah, old people like me, we scan channels every once in a while, and I'll see something like Maverick or Top Gun on. Yeah, I bet I've watched that. You know, I watched it once in the theater and probably watching that maybe a dozen times or pieces of it, you know. But have you done more than that? 50 times, JR. That's excessive, don't you think?
1: We'll sing your name from the rooftop. We'll bring you praise and we won't stop. It's not for us, it's for your heart.

0: be my antidote.
1: Antidote from Capital Kings and Sam Rivera on the Z. While ago, I mentioned JR likes to watch a Hobbit movie once a week, and he's done it for the last 5 years because yesterday was National Hobbit Day. Alicia said, you know, well, you like the Maverick movies. I do. I love Top Gun and Maverick, and she watches Star Wars. She said she's seen most of the Star Wars at least 25 times a piece. That's amazing.

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L-A-N-D-Z-O. 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

Love that song. Because I'm guilty of overthinking, and I need to be guilty of what he sings about at the end, over-trusting. Let's spend some time in God's Word. Coming up in just a minute, our Z-verse comes from Luke 9, up in just

new from Shia Zamora. It's called Evil Against Me on the Z. And I mentioned a while ago, Luke 9 is where we're finding our Z verse for the day. It's when Jesus called the 12 together. He gave them power and sent them out. You know, if you are secure in your job, secure in your relationships, you empower other people. Jesus did this better than anybody else. He empowered his disciples so that when he was gone, things would continue and grow. Think about this. To empower means to fill with power, and power is energy. So when we make that a habit of the way we live our lives with our families, with our spouses, with our people that we work with, it makes a difference. Jesus practices purpose. John 14:12, the works that I do shall you do also. You know, when we get left out of the loop at times, I feel like that's difficult in my own life, in my own circle. So we want to be looping in the people that matter most to us about what our call is, what our opportunities are, what the challenges are for the day. You know, Jesus had to bring everybody up to speed about what was going to be happening in his life. And he told them, he said, the Son of Man is going to be betrayed. He'll be killed, but 3 days later, he'll rise from the dead. Mark 9:31. And later he said, I'm going to prepare a place for you, and I'll come back and take you to be with me so that you may be where I am also. That sense of information, and it's coming true for those disciples and coming true for us of all of history, tells us what we have to look forward to as well. I pray that you and I would trust one another more, with more empowerment today. Because sometimes I'm guilty of just holding too tightly to those reins. And we've got to share the influence. You know, today I want to pray for you that we can move the ownership of maybe some portion of what we're doing on our own to bring more people in. As my pastor would say, we are always better together. Lord, help us to see that in the lives of the people that we're going to be working alongside today, the people that we maybe work for or that work for us, for the teammates that we are connected with and are responsible to work together with, whether it's teammates on a ball field or teammates on a dance stage. Help us understand how we can work better together by mutually empowering one another. God, we love you so much, and we thank you that your love for us is our greatest empowerment. Help us live on that, trust in that, and share it with others today. That's our prayer, and we pray it in Jesus' name. Amen.

0: On the night you fall in all the pieces, you can bring your lonely heart to Jesus. What if I told you that I believe it?
1: We believe you belong.
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3: If I had 10,000 tongues, I couldn't tell all that the Lord has done for me. So I'll keep on singing.

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morning. 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John the Kid, along with his buddy Nick, making that happen. That's brand new, maybe 6 weeks old. This thing is maybe 6 years old or more. Matt Carney, One Heart.

0: Depression feels heavy. It feels dark. It feels lonely. But you're not alone in it. Psalm 34:18 says, God is close to the brokenhearted. Not distant, not silent.
1: Not silent.
0: When your mind feels like it's totally sinking, just reach out. Talk to somebody. Pray, breathe, and let God remind you that your story isn't over. You can find out more at thez.com. I just want to do

It's the Z. I know the temperatures are not quite fall like yesterday was the official first day of fall, but here in the studio, it's winter temperatures. We like that cool weather. As a matter of fact, knowing JR, JR is all about the candles. There'll be a candle that's pumpkin spice or cinnamon this weekend for sure. I pray that you are as ready for fall as we are. Bring it on, Lord. Bring it on.

Zane Walls, Nah on the Z. Ladies, you want to get your day started? These are three ladies that are so amazingly passionate for Jesus. Maddie Jane, it's actually her song, she wrote it, but she invited Eris Ford and CJ? Yeah, CE, capital JAE, to kind of join her on this. Check out In the Name.

Jeremy Camp and Skillet on the Z, and before that, Maddie Jane. Remember, we learned about her from The Voice, and The Voice just kicked off. I watched it last couple of nights. Going to watch it again tonight. I think this is the third night of the premieres, and you know, change is hard for us older folks there, but I like the new coaches. I think Riley is a great addition, and Queen Latifah, and again, I'm a Voice fan. You know, let me know what you think. You can always text the studio. Your comments are really welcome on our hit line, 866-441-4487. A lot of folks use it for requests, but actually more people. We get a handful of requests, but the bulk of our comments coming on that line, just telling us what you think of the day or bad jokes or whatever it might be. We love hearing from you. 866-441-HITS. That's 866-441-4487. Let's keep that conversation going.

Cray and Anike together with Send That on the Z. Understand that they're going to be doing some touring together and so writing some extra songs as well. By just after the first of the year, we'll hear more from them. That's kind of cool. Another great collaboration up next, Aaron Cole. This is on his album with Toby Mac, Like You.

Lord. Thank you. Loving that song, one of the classics from Forrest Frank. Kicking off our Wednesday together. Hope you have a terrific rest of your day. My name is Britt. I'll leave it with you until lunchtime, but Chad's on the way in two songs. I'm closing out with a song from Seth Addison, a great song of testimony. You know, most of us can describe in our own lives some things that have happened that help us understand how much God loves us. It's kind of the proof of our testimony. That's what this song is all about.

Life turned up. It's the Z. Now, remote work has its ups and its downs, its silver lining and its cloud. So why you may want to and why you may not want to be a remote worker, I'll share with you on the way.

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1: You can listen to the Z just by saying the word.
0: What's the word?
1: We can't say it right now or she's going to start talking back to us. But you know the word, right? The A word? That's

This is the Z. Now, there's some major benefits to being able to work remotely. My name is Chad. For example, you can work remote. The downside is you can work everywhere. Good.

You're listening to The Z. Now, there's an upside and a downside to remote work. My name is Chad. The technology is there that you can work pretty much anywhere you want, depending on your job. Obviously, there's some jobs you still have to be in person for. So remote work doesn't help everybody. But apparently, if you're a remote worker, it's not good for your health, like at all. They say that remote workers add just about 44 minutes of sitting every single day, which already sitting, not that great. I mean, on paper, I love sitting. It's the best.

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Optimism says it's almost the weekend if you squint your eyes and don't look at the calendar correctly.

0: Life hits different when you stop trying to solo run everything. God literally said, it's not good for man to be alone. Community is an extra. It's part of the design.
1: You weren't built to carry every emotion, every fear, every I'm fine moment by yourself.
0: Let people in. Let God in. You're surrounded. Surrounded. Even on the days you feel invisible, you're not meant to do life alone. And you don't have to. The Z.

Life turned up. It's the Z. Now, there are some jobs that are just flat out better than other jobs. I think I have a pretty cool job, but I do want to move into research. And why? I'll share with you in 10 minutes.

This is the Z. Now, some jobs flat out are just better than other jobs. My name is Chad. For example, those people that do research on like some of the most random things, like how comfortable a mattress is or how delicious this dessert is. I would love to transition into this space of research, partly because I saw this study recently about dark chocolate. Now, the study of the dark chocolate and the impact on someone's body by digesting and consuming, I don't really care. The fact is they keep circling back to dark chocolate to find what else it does to you. And I'm just saying, if you're a researcher, yeah, sure, you're making sure other people are testing it, so you have a big scientific pool. But are you telling me, as a researcher, you're not gonna try just in case?

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Life turned up. It's the Z. Now, they say needing to take a break shows up a long time before you feel like you need to take a break. So, doing the math, if you feel fine, you should probably still take a break just in case.

This is the Z. Now, you may not know that you're scrolling too much, but the signs are there. My name is Chad. The physical signs, specifically, that you're spending too much time on your phone. It's a real thing that can really happen. And they say that if your neck and shoulders start to feel a little tight, chances are your head is down too far. And maybe take a break from your phone. They're actually tracking thumb and wrist and elbow issues to cell phone use. So if you're starting to notice that you're all tense basically in your upper body, chances are you just need to throw your phone in the trash. That's what I'm thinking.

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1: Now, if you're going through something tough, sometimes you need a reminder that it's okay to keep going. So this is it. This is your moment. Keep pressing on.

most profound demonstrations of godly love is the idea of unconditional love. Unlike human love, which can be conditional and influenced by circumstances, godly love is unwavering and unchanging. It's a love that remains steadfast, regardless of flaws or failures, offering forgiveness and grace even in the face of adversity. This type of love is often seen as the highest form of love, mirroring the sacrifice that Jesus made on the cross for us. Questions? Hit us up at thez.com.

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I'll relay their message on the way. Stay here.

0: school time.
1: Don't worry. Today's hit music will be here when you're not in class. The Z.
2: Let me tell you about the king, reigning above, powerful and mighty, came down to love. He sits on the throne, highly seated, for his blood has atoned. He's a roller of stones, can't you see? Let me tell

0: Let me tell you about the king.
1: Life turned up. It's the Z. Now, there are two kinds of people in this world. Please don't judge me. This is what the smart people that study such things are saying. That there are two kinds of people. Those that have their phone and they have the alerts and alarms at full volume at all time. And then there's like the polar opposite of those people, for the most part, where they have their phone on silent. And you could call them, you could need them any hour of the day. Doesn't matter, they're dead to the world. It's just radio silence from them. But what science and what these studies are saying about people that have their phone on silent, like I'm talking silent, not like vibrate silent. I'm talking like it doesn't matter, you can't get them. What it says about them is they're really good about setting boundaries. And I'm all for that. I think it's really important to set boundaries. But what if someone really, really needs to get a hold of you?

0: This is the Z, and it's a moment you think you're crushing it, but you are, but not in the way that you should be. That's my story. What I did, again, I'll share with you on the way.
1: Do you have a list of regrets? This longer than it's ever been.

Thanks for listening to the Z. Now, what happens when the reminder doesn't remind you? Or it did, but you forget. That's the life I live in. I need a reminder for reminders.

Life Turned Up, it's the Z. Now, even though I got it right, I got it way wrong. My name is Chad. So last week I was making some pulled pork. We had this homemade recipe and I mixed up Worcestershire sauce with soy sauce. And so it was incredibly salty. I put soy sauce in instead. And so it was really bad. It was just not good. So I got a chance at redemption yesterday. So I made sure I nailed the recipe. Everything was in the crock pot as it was supposed to be. Every measurement to the T. The problem was I didn't turn it on.

This is the Z. Knowing it and believing it are two different things. Like, you know that God loves you and has a better life for you, but do you believe it? I know there are days that I struggle with that, but know this, we can always hit the reset button on that. If you've been struggling with that idea, that concept that this all-powerful God loves and knows you, he does. Believe and embrace it today.

real strength isn't about being the main character. It's about lifting others up. You know, Philippians 2:4 says to look out for the interests of others, not just your own. And that's not weakness. That's like Jesus-level greatness. So go on, hold the door. Send that encouraging text. Be the friend who shows up. When you choose to serve, you shine. And the world needs more light. So go on, make someone's day. The Z.

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1: That was one of the most frustrating experiences you ever had as a kid, when somebody hit the reset button on your gaming system. It's infuriating. But good news, you can actually do that in life, and it's not so bad. How and why, I'll share in 10 minutes.

Thanks for listening to The Z. And it was bad then, but now, not so bad. And that's hitting the reset button. You remember when you were a kid and playing a video game system and somebody accidentally hit the reset button? It was one of the most frustrating things for me. I had 8 brothers and sisters, and most of them were younger, so a lot of little young fingers pushing buttons that they shouldn't have been pushing, and so it was just incredibly frustrating. But fast forward to now, you and I, we get to hit the reset button every single day. Partly because God's mercies are new every single day. The Bible tells us that. But there are moments that we can hit the reset button in the midst of our frustration or our in the midst of our just day-to-day life where something pops up, we're not happy about it, and we can reset our mind. We can say, God, help me with this moment. I'm not in control, but would you come and would you help me in this moment hit the reset button so I'm focused on what needs to happen? Is it easy? No. Is it important that we do it? Absolutely. Is it something that we can work on every single day? Absolutely. Times two. It's the reset button for life. Reset and reset again.

0: Just like in football, we're back to school with the biggest hits. The Z.
1: I got rain throughout every season. 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

0: Life turned up. It's the Z. Now, remote jobs seem like a big win for a lot of people. My name is Chad. While true, there are some downsides that you need to know about, and I'll share those with you coming up.
1: It's a paradise, and it calls my name, but I can't keep taking holidays.
2: It's a paradox.

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But the downside is you can't get away from work.

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My name is Chad. For example, remote work is amazing for a lot of people. They're not driving in traffic. They don't have to worry about spending gas.

Life Turned Up, it's the Z. Now, they say wherever you go, there you are. My name is Chad, so wherever you are, thanks for being here and there as well.

0: school already? I know, it's sad. But the Z is going to be here for you with hits and positive hip-hop.
1: 10,000 tongues, I couldn't tell all that the Lord has done for me. So

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The stat said something about 80% of people would change their jobs if they could. And if you're looking, I might have a suggestion for you. What job you might want, I'll share with you coming up.

0: You're listening to The Z. Now, a lot of people not overly thrilled with their job. My name is Chad. That's the downside. The upside is we have free will. We could go get a new one. Maybe potentially results may vary. But if you're looking, maybe consider going into research, because researchers research a lot in their field. And I'm noticing a pattern. A lot of researchers are studying coffee and bacon and chocolate. And it sounds like they're just going to the buffet and writing it off.
1: It's just as if I've never sinned. It's just as if justified.

Switchfoot kicking off the lunch hour with Absolution. My name is Brett. I've got a lot of tasty things coming your way this hour, including perhaps a song or two you've never heard before. Always like sneak previews of stuff like that. Sneak previews. Yeah, I think I said that correctly. Also, some insight from a dear friend who reminded us how even if you are getting frustrated by having to say her name and then open the Z.com skill, have to add the word skill now. Oh, there's a workaround. Thank you, Holly. We'll share that with everybody in just a few.

Nothing more freeing. God is for you, and we need to stand in that, relish that, wrap ourselves up in His word and His truth to know that He is for me. But we also need to know that there's a devil, and he's against us. So we never, ever, ever want to let the devil drive. New band Reeves. If you haven't heard them yet, I think you're going to like them.

0: does, it turns our morning into dancing. Tori Kelly saying that there, along with Ten Rock and John Keith on the Z Great Collaboration. And we love the collaboration of great listeners like Holly reminded me this morning that we can do things with routine. Now, normally the word routine is something we don't like. Oh, we got in that routine. But, you know, sometimes routine is also discipline. And you can make routines with your smart speakers so that when anybody says something like open the Z or openthez.com, all those things, it actually fills in the full letters, which is openthez.com skill. Way to go, Holly. Thank you so much. Nothing like having a nice tech mom to help stay on track. You're a blessing.
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Talk or text. You are not alone. We are here with and for you.

All praise to you, Jesus. The song's called Rooftop. Don't you like having, you know, some different styles of worship? Sometimes it's more traditional worship. Sometimes it's like that. That's a great hip-hop worship. And sometimes it's the opportunity of just in the quietness of our own car, you know. That's one of the joys of a lot of folks listening to the Z. During a lunch hour like this in your car, you just have some moment where it's just you and the Lord. You and the Lord and music that lifts up His name. That's our goal, to lift up the name of Jesus. As my pastor would say, always, only Jesus. You.

song's called Good in My Soul. And speaking of good, I'm going to take you, that song is maybe 8 weeks old. Brand new song here on the Z Gladden. And this one, maybe 8 years. I've forgotten when they did it originally. The band is Skillet. The song is Good to Be Alive. Taking that Wayback Machine on a Wayback Wednesday.

0: shows up loud. Racing thoughts, tight chest, overthinking everything. But God shows up louder.
1: 1 Peter says, cast all your cares on him because he cares for you.
0: It's not a cute verse. That's a lifeline. When your mind spirals at 2 a.m., God isn't panicking. He's steady. He's close. He's holding you together when you feel like you're falling apart. Breathe. God's got you. The Z.

His name is Josiah Queen, and you know, the remarkable thing about what he's been doing is he just started because he loved the church. He grew up with two parents that were very involved in the church, begged, even when they had three services, begged to go like at 5:30 in the morning with his parents, and God took that kind of love early on and has now magnified it into a tremendous, tremendous influence with his music that he writes. Again, Josiah Queen, I remember seeing just the other day on Facebook or Instagram where Brandon Lake was just praying over him, praying God's blessing on him, praying God's blessing on Chris Hulvey. And, you know, I know that today, I just think about the people that prayed over me, my parents, my grandparents, and in particular, my mentor, Ron Wells, remembering him very fondly today, and celebrating the fact that God changed his life through power of prayer. Matter of fact, great new song from a local boy, Tate Butts, right of Greenville, or actually Simpsonville, South Carolina. Check out his new song. It's called When I

one, the very first song I ever heard from that girl, Tarion and Big God on the Z. And now God's doing big things with her and her ministry and her life. And we share her now with the main channel of His Radio. She's got some mellow songs that they'll play. And we play the ones they want. This is the Z, all of your songs. And breaking some new artists that maybe you've never heard of. Now, Tarion, we know a lot better. But this gal, Anastasia Tolstikova, you may not know yet. Check out No God.

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1: Changes us from the inside out. Good weather forecast and Geo with lows to highs. And of course, this morning, a friend of mine was talking about this great verse. I think it's Sean Parker's absolutely favorite verse from Revelation 12. And they overcame him by the blood of the Lamb and by the word of their testimony. Let's be ready to tell how God is changing our lives, how he indeed saves us.

Rachel DeLong and Clarity wrapping things up for me on the Z. I'll be back tomorrow morning to jumpstart your day with a great Z-verse and more. I'll see you at 6 a.m., but you keep it right here. Ed's on the way next, and the whole team, we're here to give you a soundtrack to life turned up.

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0: Bye, everybody.
1: Social media is loud. Everybody's posting, comparing, flexing, arguing, but none of that gets to decide who you are. God does. His voice is the one that brings peace, not pressure. Psalm 119 says, His word is a lamp for your feet, not your feed. So before you let a comment section shape your mood, let God shape your heart. You're not controlled by likes. You're led by truth. The Z.

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0: can't let this kill me. 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I will not die. I shall live and not die. Watch them victories come and multiply. 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Watch them victories come and multiply. Oh yeah.
1: Why don't you go back to school?
2: Locker combos, pep rallies, late night cramming, it's all back. So is your soundtrack to school life. It lives on the Z.

believe it. On the night you fall in all the pieces, you can bring your lonely heart to Jesus. What if I told you that I believe it?

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Before NF, we heard Life Church Switch with Secret. That's new on the Z. And we kicked off the song set with Let the Light In from Joshua Micah and Owl City. My name is Ed Hutchins. My email, ed@thez.com. Here comes Elevation Rhythm with Akia Stoy. 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
0: Good choice.

Lift Me Up, a brand new single from Newsy artist Lanzo. Before that, we heard for King & Country. They released their brand new album, The Most Beautiful Colors, last Friday on September 18th. We just heard a Z-mix of What Are We Waiting For? And before that, we kicked off the song set with Believers, More Like You. Your favorite music is all on the Z for your life turned up. Now here comes KB and No Big Deal. This is Got a Reason.

my wife and my kid. Holy Spirit, won't you calm down? Feel the verse, let it flow, let it rain down. Can't do it on my own, I'ma break down. Let the words that I speak be yours now. Got a sling and a stone and a father's blessing. Got a gift I don't own, it's a piece of heaven. This

That is Hyper Fenton with World Cup. This is The Z. My name is Ed Hutchins. My email, ed@thez.com. This hour, we'll hear from Lecrae. We'll hear Holvey, Allison Ide, and a bunch more of your favorite rock, pop, and hip-hop music. Only a couple of weeks away from the 2026 Dove Awards, Bodie is nominated as New Artist of the Year. He's featured in this next song from Stephen Stanley. This is Change, and this is The Z.

Heaven Sent. That's Lecrae and Miles Minnick. Before that, we heard Joseph O'Brien with Trust Fall. His brand new album, What's Good For Me, just came out this past Friday on the 18th. Now on the Z, here's Zane Walls. This is Nuh-uh.

Somebody to Know. That's Isaac Mather. This is The Z. I'm Ed Hutchins. You can call or send a text message to us on the hitline number for your song requests or questions, comments, suggestions. 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And a text message works a little bit faster for us. 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That's The Z hitline number. Here's new Z artist Allison Ide. She was a basketball player in high school and college. The name of her song is IDK.

everything is better. That's hopeful. This is the Z. I'm Ed Hutchins. Here comes a Z Classic for you from 2021. Here's Jordan May along with Kaylee Cato. This is I Found You. This is the Z. I used to

0: It's clear in the Bible that we must be encouraged to be humble. It's not something our human nature is willing to submit to easily.
1: Since I have become closer to God, things have gotten a lot better and a lot easier to deal with, in the fact that, you know, it's going the way it should be instead of not the way it should be.
0: The Bible says, all of you, dress yourselves in humility as you relate to one another. For God opposes the proud, but gives grace to the humble. Want to know more? Just ask us at thez.com.
2: We'll sing your name from the rooftop. We'll bring you praise and we won't stop. It's not for us, it's for your heart.

The best rock music is on the Z. That was Jeremy Camp and Skillet with No Survivors. We heard Lauren Daigle before that, You Say, and we kicked off that song set with Rooftop from Hovey and No Big Deal. My name is Ed. I'll see you back here again tomorrow afternoon. The hot hits roll on. Here comes Caleb Gordon. This is God First, and this is the Z. Yeah.

0: 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I put God first.
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There's never a bad time for something new, especially when it comes to the music that's here among the radio waves. But if there's a song out there, whether new or old, and you know the name of it, and you want it played on this station, all you need to do is text into our hit line at 866-441-4487. Again, we love taking suggestions, and we'd also love to know your name and where you're from, so that way we can shout you out for making such a great suggestion. But I still got more music for you, and it's right here with Believers. I just want to

I just need some time, I'm trying to think straight. I just need a moment in my own space. Ask me how I'm doing, I say okay, yeah. But ain't that what we all say? Sometimes I think back to the old days, in the pointless conversations with the old me, yeah.

All I need are two letters to let you know who brought that track to you. That's NF. And even as we continue our day together, if you want more music, you're right where you need to be, especially right now. Keep your speakers turned up as I bring you to the likes of Mun. This is Forgiveness.

tuning into his Radio Z. There's no real need to give your speakers any grace, especially when you know the music that you want to hear. That's uplifting and encouraging and still right here. It's Cade the Wave here as well. And, you know, I'd like to think that for myself, I am an avid football fan. You know, I waited patiently for college football to begin and I couldn't be happier. And obviously, I'm going to be pretty sad when college football comes to an end, like every year. But football doesn't necessarily end because there's spring football, and the premier source for that, if you didn't already know, is the United Football League, who has actually been in close contention with the NFL, you know, working together, especially

they can cheer for. I mean, let's be honest, you can cheer for as many teams as you want to, but you know, to have almost like an ownership of the team, being like, I want to be a part of this team in the state that I live in, I totally get that. You know, I have that with my South Carolina Gamecocks, but again, I think it just means a whole lot more for a lot of people, especially in the likes of Utah and Rhode Island, because as far as I know, they don't have that many football teams out there, so for them to have somewhat more than just one or two to cheer for, I think that's great for them, and I think for the UFL, they're going to see a lot of, I guess progress wouldn't be the right word, but they're definitely going to see a lot of output, there we go, that you would be able to see, especially with these new teams that are going to be coming in. Again, I'm always going to be excited for football, but I'm as equally excited as the music that's still here, and you know I've got it right here. I'm going to light things up, especially right here with Terry Ann.

the most profound demonstrations of godly love is the idea of unconditional love. And unlike human love, which can be conditional and influenced by circumstances, godly love is unwavering and unchanging. It's a love that remains steadfast regardless of flaws or failures, offering forgiveness and grace, even in the challenges that life seems to throw at us. This type of love is often seen as the highest form of love, like when Jesus gave his life on the cross for us. Questions? Hit us up at thez.com.

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And let it be known that we've got more of it for you right here. Just keep your speakers turned up. This is Torrin Wells.

something a little softer as we are rounding out the first hour, but new here among the radio waves as well from Tate Butts. And you know what? Whether the music is old or new, we're always going to have it here on the station. And if you want to make sure you're a part of that, especially when listening in, you need to go ahead and download our free app that's available on any device that you have available. And when you get that downloaded, you'll be able to listen in anytime and anywhere. One of the best deals in the business, especially as we're bringing you more music for you and only you. Here's Graham and Nick D.

What could you love more than the music that's still here on his Radio Z? But I do know one thing, that if it sounded good here in the studio, it sounded just as good, if not better, coming through your speakers. And of course, like everybody in the world, you always want to know the best of things. And there was a list that came out looking at the best colleges in the state of South Carolina. I'll give you the top institution here in just a little bit. But right now, wanting to bring something new to you. This is from Thunderstorm Artists. This is Useless.

It's Josiah Queen as we continue to ride out the radio waves together. It's Cade the Wave along for the ride. And you know, it's not just rhymes or more music that I've got for you today, but more so a report that has come out, especially within the state of South Carolina, looking at the best colleges. And for Clemson University, they topped all other national institutions of higher education within the Palmetto State. Now, as much as I am a South Carolina Gamecocks fan, and I don't really like their sports teams when we have to face them, you know, I think it's important to give Clemson University their flowers, especially with all that they can bring to the table when it comes to higher education. And, you know, the rivalry's all in good fun. But again, Clemson University is one of those universities that has a great reputation for a lot of great reasons. And it makes a lot of sense why they are ranked as high as they are. And funny enough, last year, the university also had the highest ranking in Palmetto State. So maybe if you're looking for a college to go to, that might just be the one for you. But what I know is right for you is more music that's here among the station, and you know I've got that right here with Anthem Lights.

crowd, you were created to stand out and with a purpose. So when the moment hits and everybody's pushing you one way, just breathe, pray, and choose. The path that God's leading you on. That's real courage.

That's Shay Zamora, just one of many bringing all types of music to your listening ears. And you might have your reasons for sticking around this station, but I think the most prominent one is what's still to come, especially right here with Holvi Lecrae and Sir Cena.

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1: Another song that's just grown on me, but glad to have it here on the radio waves from Gabe Von Oven with a reminder of who our king is. And as we're wrapping up another hour, I'd like to remind you, if there's a song out there that has really grown on you, or there's just a song that's your favorite and you want to hear it on this station, you need to go ahead and text into our hitline at 866-441-4487. We'd also love to know your name and where you're from when you bring in your suggestion. There's no odds you have to beat. Just text it in when you can. But of course, we still got more music for you to tune into, especially right here with Sam Rivera, Miles Minnick, and DJ Mouse Sky.

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Switchfoot as they're making their rounds among the radio waves yet again, but glad to have them even as we're starting out a new hour with the music that is always here. Glad you're tuning in. Just make sure you keep your speakers turned up and your listening ears turned on, because we don't want to keep this music on the down low. We want to make sure we can bring it to you, especially right here with Abby Seiler.

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And when you get that taken care of, you'll be able to listen in anytime and anywhere. And what could you love more than listening into music that can turn your day from morning to dancing? Well, I've got just the thing for that. And that's from Tin Rock, Tori Kelly, and John Keith.

talk about a cornerstone from music. It's his Radio Z. Happy as always to bring you the music that's bound to keep you uplifted and encouraged. And what if I told you we have even more music ready for you, and it's right here with For King and Country.

0: Even as we get deeper into today and into the week, you still got all types of music to help you along the way, but that doesn't seem to be the case for one high school up in Texas. So much so for their football team, they're having to cancel their current season as well as their next season. Why that is and the fact that I've never heard this happening before, we'll talk about it more in just a few minutes. Right now, here's a cat with a great name and an even better song. This is Kate Thompson.
1: Do

It has hit them harder than most, to the point where they are having to cancel the rest of their schedule due to their high number of injuries and a shortage of healthy players. And, you know, I feel for them. I think that's one of the worst things that can happen, especially for people that just want to play the game of football or maybe want to watch the game of football. And that's something that they're not able to enjoy anymore. You know, my prayers are going out to them. My heart goes out to them. I just hope something that can be done for the kids that are still healthy, or maybe the healing of the players that have been injured, that goes well. And again, I'm at a loss for words, because it's always something that you never want to have happen to you. And when you hear it happen to somebody else, you just feel so bad for it. Again, I'm going to send my prayers out that way. I wish there was something that I could do, but maybe something good could come out of it, or maybe the community will be able to come together, especially to still play football. We'll just have to wait and see. But something that you don't have to wait on, it's more music, and you know we've got that right here. It's with Jordan Feliz.

Okay, second chances. What does that really mean? Think of it this way. Imagine you did the most horrible, most mean thing you can think of to someone. They have two choices: to fight back or forgive you and give you a second chance to be their friend. Now think about how many times you mess up in a day and God forgives you. Think about all the second chances that you've been given by Jesus dying on the cross for our sins. Got questions? Hit us up at thez.com.

0: Everything really is better when you can listen into his Radio Z. And even as my time is almost up, I want to make sure that we can spend the rest of my time the right way. And I've got the perfect thing for that. And that's even more music that's uplifting and encouraging. Here's NF.
1: Even if we both break down tonight,

bringing all sorts of music to you to lift you up, even as we're getting through yet another weekday. And you know what? It's been a blast as always. And again, I'm just glad that I can help out where I can, not just with my fellow DJs filling in for them, but just to make sure that I can help you get through your day in really the best way possible. But you know what? The fun does not have to end with me. There's even more music headed your way. Matt's going to be in next, and make sure to get your request into him while you can. But for me, I'm headed out. But before I go, I do want to leave you with two very important reminders as you can continue your day and as you head into tomorrow. One, that the Lord loves you, and two, He is always with you. Don't forget that. This has been Cain the Wave, and I will see you on the radio waves.

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2: If I had 10,000 tongues, I couldn't tell all that the Lord has done for me. 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
1: And I was raised with distrust in my heart. 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So it starts with me.

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I know you watching me, so I gotta move, be taking all the jumpers with this follow through, get focused on this level, what you gotta do.

What I gotta do, yeah? I know you watching me, so I gotta move up. We taking all the jumpers with this follow through. Get focused on this level, what you gotta do?

Terry and her latest God Is For Me. It's the Z Radio. Hello and welcome to The Uplift. It's Matt working our way through a Wednesday together. I am so glad you're here. It is the first full day of fall, and I gotta tell you, I am loving this hoodie weather. This is my time, man, and maybe you feel the same way too. If you're missing summer already, I feel for you, but I'm loving it. Listen, I'm loving this story too. Viral video for all the right reasons. I will share the story behind what could have been a nightmare turned out to be a beautiful moment. That's coming up in your daily uplift. I've also got to come clean, tell you my embarrassing moment when I came to the realization that I have been saying something wrong my entire life. And I also want to turn it into my burning question this week as well, and maybe get some help from you. Let me know I'm not alone, okay? Plus, I want to share what I learned at church this week, a spiritual checkup. I think it's so important. We'll get into that a little later. And of course, all the music you love and a whole lot of fun. The Wednesday Uplift is on. His Radio Z. I just want

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Brandon Lake and KB counting them. It's the Z-Radio. Danny and Greer checking in for that one. Something you want to hear tonight, just let me know. 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Zane Walls is here. It's the Z.

Lecrae and Tori Kelly. I'll find you. His Radio Z. It's Matt, and great video floating around. Maybe you've seen it. The trumpet player at the baseball game doing the national anthem. It's awesome. His name is Dr. Jesse McGuire. He is a longtime trumpet player, been playing since he's 9 years old. He's got to be in his upper 60s or 70s. He was actually part of the legendary Tower of Power band and played with the Lincoln Center Jazz Orchestra. He lives out in Arizona, and the Diamondbacks had him play the national anthem during their World Series run about 25 years ago, and they brought him back to commemorate that this year, this week, actually. And as he's playing live in front of those, I don't know, 40, 50,000 people, whatever, one of the valves on his $20,000 trumpet sticks in the middle of the performance. Talk about potential panic, but that's not what he did. You can hear that valve sticking. He's going to grab the microphone here.

0: Crowd absolutely loving it. Beautiful moment. And here's Jesse talking about it with Fox 10 in Phoenix.
1: It was a shock to my soul, man. And I could only think of one thing to do. And that was, you know, to reach out and grab what was available to me. There were two microphones in front of me, and I simply picked up one and began to sing. Would I do it again? Ask me in the morning after I get this.
0: Just amazing. Turning a nightmare into something incredible. So, Dr. Jesse McGuire, you are the most amazing person on the planet today. First of all, incredible musician, providing so much joy over the years for so many, playing trumpet with everybody from James Brown to gospel great Andre Crouch, Pat Boone back in the day, had this moment that could have been an absolute nightmare and made it something truly beautiful and special. Jesse, also a chaplain and a spiritual mentor to a whole lot of people too. So well done, sir. And that is your daily uplift.

back watching my mansion burn to ash while

0: Reliving Life turned up. It's the Z Radio and Matthew, and saw this today, author Shane Pruitt posting this, and thought it was so on point. It says, fulfillment isn't found in becoming whoever you feel like being. It's found in becoming who God created you to be. It's true, man. When you find God's purpose for your life, everything just clicks. It locks in. And it doesn't mean things aren't going to get tough, because they will, because the enemy's going to come at you when you're living out God's purpose for your life. But you'll have the strength and you'll be on mission. And there's something in that that just lights a fire inside you and helps you get through those tough times. So, Shane, it's good stuff. Thanks for sharing.
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0: All right. Self-doubt hits like, who do you think you are? And then God flips and is like,
1: you're chosen. You're called. You're mine.
0: Ephesians 2:10 calls you his masterpiece. It doesn't say his maybe, not his backup plan, his masterpiece. So when your brain tells you you're not enough, remember who made you. God doesn't create mistakes. He creates purpose. Walk in that. The Z.

Playing that one for Charlotte in Charleston. A little Switchfoot there. Absolution from their new album, Forever Now. It's Matt. You got the Uplift Radio Show live. Z Mike, always open right there on the app. Just tap that button, send us some audio. 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

0: had one of those moments where you realize, like, you're so embarrassed. Like, you ever have that where, you know, like, I don't know, maybe there's something on your face and you've been at this, you know, gathering and, or, you know, for us fellas, you know, you, if your fly is down and you're like, oh man, how long has it been like that? Well, I had that revelation this week, that realization that I had been saying something wrong my entire life. When somebody said wheelbarrow, and I was like, wait a second, what do you, wheelbarrow, that doesn't sound right. And so I looked it up and I'm like, oh my goodness, my entire life. You know, a lot of the big words, and it's not that that's a big word, but when you're a little kid, it's a big word. And a lot of the vocabulary that I developed over the years was listening to older people talk, like my parents. And, you know, we always had people at the house. My dad was a pastor. We always had people over. And, you know, I'd pick up on these words. And a lot of times I would get them wrong and I figured it out over time. But this is one that I never got right. And maybe it's just, you know, having grown up in New England, you know, I have a little bit of an accent, so maybe people just gave me a pass, or maybe they were, you know, looking at me with disdain and shame as they heard me call it a wheel barrel. But it is a wheel barrow, a B-A-R-R-O-W. And I don't even know what a barrow is, but it turns out it's an old word for basically like two sticks that you would use to carry things. So you'd hold two ends and the other person would be on the other end and hold two. And, you know, you'd put whatever you needed to. It's a good way to carry things. And it's called a barrow. So I had no idea of that. Now it makes sense that you would call it a wheel barrel. See, I did it again. Oh my goodness, it's going to take forever. I don't know if I'll ever get this right. It's a wheel barrel because, you know, they figured out a way that you could do it with one person, essentially, which is really kind of ingenious. But they put a wheel on that thing and figured out a way to carry it. But yeah, I was today years old when I realized that I had been. It's one of those things where you see your life in slow motion and just wonder how long people have been thinking you're a complete fool. So my question is, and I'm going to turn this into, you know, a fun radio bit, because that's I mean, we got to turn something out of my pain, right? The question is, you were today years old when you found out what? What's something that you recently realized that you had wrong all along? If you want to chime in on that, I would love to hear from you.
1: It's a paradise and it calls my name, but I can't keep taking holidays.
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So plug into positivity, tap into your potential, and don't forget, friends plus God's grace equal unforgettable memories. The Z, your soundtrack for the grind.